0: 2, relax.
1: Now in Vienna, there's 10 pretty women. There's a shoulder where death comes to cry. There's a lobby

0: 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We're bound to break and my hands are tied.
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But most of the time I spent behind these county bars.

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3: Actually, this is a song that David Bowie and Iggy Pop wrote a while ago. And David and I recorded it on his last David Bowie Tonight's album. We're gonna do that together tonight. I want everybody, listen, I want you to sway with me. And we're gonna sing it together tonight.